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Fall in love again. 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Fall in love again and again. Fall in love.

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0: 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Charlie calls from a photo set. Living that life is romantic, right?
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What we gonna do now is go back.

I am but a fool. Darling, I love you. Though you treat me cruel, you hurt me, and you make me cry. 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